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105KGB. The winning gets going again tomorrow morning. You can win your share of $250,000. Celebrating America's 250th birthday. And I'll tell you how you can win in three songs. We'll talk about it after Springsteen. In the meantime, Ram Jam is on 101.5 KGB.

0: San Diego's classic rock 101.5 KGB. What a perfect segue. Born in the USA, right? We're celebrating America's 250th birthday with $250,000 in cash given away to you. $2,500 at a time. We'll start tomorrow morning at 8 o'clock. So 8, 11, 2, and 5 will give you a keyword that you can take to our website. That keyword is worth $2,500 on the spot. All right, so good luck to you starting tomorrow morning at 8 with Big Rich, TD, and Fletch.
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What's up? It's Rob. Sad to see Phil Collins won't be performing as he's inducted into the Rock and Roll Hall of Fame as a solo artist. He broke the news last week. 101.5 KGB.

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0: San Diego's Classic Rock 101.5 KGB. The Padres dropping one today. 4-2 was the final out in Washington, and they hand the series over to Washington as they lost 2 of 3. Now they are off to Philly to take on the Phillies next. 3 in Philly before heading up to New York to take on the Mets. 3:40 first pitch tomorrow. Let's go, Friars.
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Red Hot Chili Peppers on request and on the way after Rush. 101.5 KGB is San Diego's classic rock. My pal Ashley in the door next. I'll talk to you later. Thanks for hanging out. Bye-bye.

Men at work, who can it be now? It is me now, Ashley Ryan, with you, 101.5 KGB. How smart do you feel after watching Scripps National Spelling Bee? The kid that won spelled 32 words correctly.

0: The Cars and Drive. Ashley Ryan with you, 101.5 KGB. We have entered the period that traffic safety officials call the 100 deadliest days, the period between Memorial Day and Labor Day. Usually sees a spike in car crashes. Mercury Insurance used 5 years of claim data to identify the most dangerous times to drive in different California counties. Here in San Diego County, the most dangerous time to drive is from 12 to 12:10 p.m.
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Stevie Nicks, Edge of 17. It's 101.5 KGB. Ashley Ryan with you. I got to give a shout out, by the way, to all the marathoners and half marathoners who ran in the Rock and Roll San Diego half and full marathon this weekend. You ran a lot further than I ever have, like literally, and all the times I've ever ran all the way added up, still wouldn't equal a marathon.

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I mean, I don't want to get too excited, but gas was actually down this week. Last time I checked, it was like around 606 or 608 for the average price in the state. That's down like 7 to 10 cents over the last week. I'm just saying. It's 101.5 KGB.

0: not ruling out a return to performing, but says it will not be at the Rock and Roll Hall of Fame induction ceremony in November. It's 101.5 KGB. 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

I do love myself some Tom Petty. It's Ashley Ryan with you on this Sunday, 101.5 KGB. Did you hear? There are more signs that a big El Nino system is brewing out there in the ocean. Warmer waters, possibly. That means a lot of winter storms. No, thank you. I know I don't want that.

0: Oh, thank you so much, Aerosmith. It's 101.5 KGB. Ashley Ryan with you. America is turning 250 years old. That's right. 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

Hard to believe it, but we are less than 2 weeks away from World Cup. Some of the games being played at SoFi Stadium in LA. Feels like we've been counting down to this for forever. It's 101.5 KGB.

Watch the video of the Blue Origin rocket explosion. It was getting ready for a test flight from Cape Canaveral. The whole thing started going like normal, and then it was just a massive explosion. I think I watched the video like 17 times. It's kind of fascinating.

0: Well, I can tell you, you're going to want to go to the iHeartRadio Music Festival. 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Everything you need to know happens Tuesday morning at 8. 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

0: 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We are thrilled to be here on a Monday morning. It is me, Big Rich, sitting beside me, as always, my life companion, TD.
1: Good morning.
0: The wonderful cat across from him, and
2: good
0: of course...
2: morning.
0: Fletch on the board.
1: Kind of jumped the gun there, Kat.
0: She was fired up. And yeah. I'll tell you what, this kitty will leap because she is still got a frog in her throat.
2: Just a little bit of one.
1: Well, you're all thugged out today.
0: Yeah.
2: Well, what do you mean?
1: Or you got, what is it, Young Blood? Is that who's on?
2: I am wearing a Young Blood t-shirt,
1: nice,
2: yeah.
1: Nice.
0: Young Blood.
2: He was at the Shell a couple weeks ago, I went.
0: Was at the Shell. No, I actually saw the clip from maybe up in L.A. He was playing there, too. That guy rocks.
1: Yeah.
2: He does. People say that he is saving rock and roll. Literally, people say that.
0: He was in the crowd. He had security with him.
2: Uh-huh.
0: He's smoking a cigarette as he's literally climbing on people's
2: Yeah, he
0: heads.
2: Did that at the Shell.
0: He did that too? Okay,
2: yeah. Yeah, it's like part of his shtick.
0: Well, it's unreal.
1: Ozzy took him under his wing.
0: Yeah.
1: And Ozzy said, hey, this is how you be a rock star.
2: Mm-hmm.
1: And so he's trying to do Ozzy stuff.
0: And he is doing it.
1: Yeah. It's cool.
0: Yeah. Yeah, cool t-shirt.
2: It's a bootleg from outside of the show on the way out.
1: way to support the artist.
2: Someone bought it for me.
0: That's really cool. Somebody printed that shirt, threw it in their trunk, and went, I know there's going to be a blonde lady or two who's going to buy one of these for me on their way out.
1: I'll swing by the car wash and see if anybody needs a shirt.
2: It ended up being 100% cotton. I looked at the tag, so I was like, I'll take it.
0: Yeah. That's such an insane thing to look at.
1: That is, absolutely.
2: Support.
1: What about the Plastisol ink that's on the front of it?
2: I'm not sure about that. But
1: that's probably
2: I'm
1: toxic.
2: I'm assuming that's not cotton. Yeah.
3: Forever chemicals.
1: Yeah, forever chemicals. Absolutely. Those will never break down.
0: I mean, honestly, at this point, the car wash reference is Kat gives away clothing to the lady who sleeps next to the car wash. That should probably get into the pile.
2: I did it on Friday.
0: I'm there.
1: You did a drop off on Friday?
2: I did.
1: As you were ill?
2: I went and got my car washed on Friday, and I had a bag of stuff that I needed to donate, so I left it out.
0: I just picture because Kat, during her chemotherapy and her cancer treatments, she's gotten, like, and don't get me wrong, I mean, she soldiered through this whole thing like an absolute G, but there are things that have slowed her down a little bit. You know, here and there, she'll be like, I'm tired. I just picture at the car wash now, as opposed to having a nice conversation with the lady that you drop off clothes with. Now it's just a window roll and a heave out the driver's side.
2: This time I didn't talk to anybody. I just left a bag out for somebody to take.
0: Kat, that's called littering in California.
2: It's not.
3: Can we have a very open and honest conversation about what's going on with Kat Fisher right now?
0: Yeah, we got
2: what?
3: If any of us sounded like that, Kat would be fuming.
1: Oh my gosh, she'd be so mad that we because we're infecting everyone.
2: I would be mad because I'm immunocompromised. You guys are not immunocompromised.
0: How do you know?
2: Because look at you. You guys still don't want to get sick. You guys eat nothing but preservatives.
0: I'm going to be honest with you. Between the four of us, I think there's a strong argument you can make for the three of us being more immunocompromised.
1: Absolutely.
0: And cancer
1: hasn't touched us
0: yet, as far as we know. We haven't gone through chemo, also as far as we know.
2: What?
0: And we might be more immunocompromised. So you're putting us all at risk.
2: Well, all right. I'm going to go home then.
0: Yeah. So Kat's going to leave. And in the meantime, download Prime Video. I'll tell you why next.

0: When that song came out, In Bloom, and it was being played on the radio in the first place, man, it was angsty, it was tough, it was windows down radio. And it reminds me a little bit of this show that I just started watching, because it takes you back to when you're young and maybe you're single and you're just living your life, and then you run into people and you never know which way life is going to turn. Off Campus is a show that Annie, my wife, and I began watching last night. And it is an addictive show. It's on Prime Video.
1: Off Campus and In Bloom remind you of each other?
0: Well, it's just because I'm just thinking
1: Seattle grunge, dirty.
0: Just that time in my life.
1: Okay. Oh, gotcha.
0: You know, because that song came out in the 90s. And I mean, in the 90s, I was just a hopeless, hapless teenager trying to find my way in the world.
1: I gotcha.
0: So you turn on this show, and it's more, so it's less teen and it's more college drama. But man, you think it's just going to be this kind of stupid, airheaded show at first, where it's a couple of people who are coming together to hatch this plan to fake date so that the girl, the lead, her name's Hannah, can lure this guy named Justin, who's a singer in a band, and he's kind of cool.
1: Yeah.
0: And
1: accent.
0: He has an accent. Yeah, real nice accent. You've seen this show?
1: I've seen it. Came out on May 13th, and it was finished at our house before the 14th.
2: What?
1: Right.
0: I'm telling, it's going to be the same way for us, because, okay, so I'll finish telling you a little bit about it. So Hannah and Garrett are the two guy-girl leads, right? And Hannah finds Garrett, and basically they bump into each other at a party, and they hatch this plan to fake date so that she can lure this guy Justin, and go figure, she falls in love with Garrett. I'm not going to give away too much, but then it seems like it's going to be a dumb show, but then storylines develop, and I had no idea, but it's based off of a book, and there's a book series, so there's going to be more seasons coming out of this show. It is a fantastic watch.
1: Yeah, it's fun. I do like these. I like the love stories. I'm into it. My wife loves these shows. Loves these kind of shows.
0: If
1: any show is set up like this, it could be terrible. She loves it. She's in.
2: How many episodes is it? Like, how much time do we have to commit here?
1: It's 8 episodes. They're about 40 to 50 minutes apiece, probably.
2: So maybe 7 hours.
1: 7 hours, you're done with this.
0: Okay.
1: This is a one-day watch.
0: So check this out.
1: What?
0: So this got started.
1: It's not binge TV like that?
0: This got started in our house around 10 o'clock last night. So Bash, he goes to bed, and I walk into the room, and he's watching episode 1. So I lay down.
1: Star Wars.
0: Off campus.
1: Got it.
0: I lay down and we start watching it. And before you know it, we're 4 episodes deep. Before you know it, we're like 5.
2: It's 1 in the morning?
0: It's 1:30 in the morning. She goes, oh my God.
2: This morning.
0: Yes.
2: Like 5 hours ago.
0: She goes, this needs to be our last episode. Do you want to know when I close my eyes? 3 o'clock.
2: Are you kidding me?
3: Your alarm went off an hour and a half later.
0: An hour later, I got up at 4 and made pancakes.
2: What?
0: I made pancakes at 4 o'clock in the morning for breakfast for Bash, because he's got a basketball camp coming up.
1: Not enough pancakes for everyone, apparently.
0: I only made enough for Bash.
1: Wow. I got up and made a pancake.
2: Yeah, pancakes for one is a crazy thing to do after 1 hour of sleep.
0: Well, he's a big eater. I made 4 of them. He's going to down all of them. But it was nuts. I can't see. I promise you. Back me up, TD. Good show.
1: Great show.
0: Great show.
1: 8 out of 10.
0: Okay, yeah, I agree. I think that's a firm B+ for me as well.
2: Enough to stay up all night is, wow, yeah, I've got to watch it.
0: All right, well, listen, you're going to want to stick around for this. If you think Off Campus is good, we're going to stay on campus with Fletch. We're going to go to a steamy, dank, dark, humid place called the Fletch Zone, where he talks sports.
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0: Ladies and gentlemen, lock the prize closet, unplug the microwave, and tell legal the raccoons are now the witnesses. He's entered the studio with the confidence of a man who sees a warning label and says, ha, finally instructions. The last time he got this charged up, the phone started crying. The boss hid in the supply closet and the coffee machine printed out a resignation letter soaked in creamer. Put on your emotional helmet. Swallow the evidence. Swallow it all. And don't let him near anything with wheels, buttons, or a waiver. This is the Fletch Talk! Where Fletch talks sports.
1: Let's get it going.
2: Literally sitting behind buttons upon buttons.
0: Yeah, it's not good. It is not good for any of us.
1: I do. I push all of them, too. It's pretty fun. Oof. All right, in the NBA, the finals are set. So it's been about a month and a half, gang, since the NBA postseason actually began. And nobody called it. But these two teams, the San Antonio Spurs and the New York Knicks, will represent the West and the East, respectively, and go head-to-head beginning on Wednesday. Now, San Antonio will host Game 1, and they are favored by 4.5 points. They're also favored to win the entire series. New York Knicks have a little bit of the Team of Destiny aspect to them, with Jalen Brunson having a historic run through the postseason. But the San Antonio Spurs, with Victor Wembanyama and his supporting cast of characters, who dispatched the dynasty of the Oklahoma City Thunder, who had, I guess, had just won one straight NBA Finals. They will go to war starting on Wednesday. Going to be a fun series. I actually am excited about this. NBA got two good teams.
0: I think this is the best available finals from the playoff bracket we had. I really do think it's good. I first of all, Wembanyama, I mean, he is soon to be the face of the league, and people were souring on SGA, Shea Gilgeous-Alexander from OKC. They're calling him a flopper. He spends so much time on the ground.
1: He got his own nickname. He's the foul merchant.
0: Yeah, yeah. Which, look, when you're great, what is the term, Kat? You probably know this one. If they ain't hating, you ain't popping. Something like that.
3: We need to work on that because that's not how it goes. Mm. But it's something of the sort.
4: If people aren't talking bad about you, then you're not at the top of the heap.
0: Yeah, you're not great.
4: Look at that.
0: If they're not making what I get.
4: So, also, the fowl merchant, he sells birds. Is that right?
0: That's exactly correct.
1: F-O-U-L, not F-O-W.
0: Well, moving right along.
4: Okay, I'm confused now.
0: He works for Purdue. He's with Tyson.
1: It should be a good series. I'm actually, of the teams available, like Rich said, these are the two that I think make the best finals. One from the East, one from the West.
0: Yeah, it's going to be good.
1: All right, Fernando Tatis Jr., he went 207 at-bats. That was 55 games to start the season without hitting a home run beginning in 2026. He officially snapped this career-long homerless drought on May 30th. That also set a record, by the way, as the longest a player had gone without hitting a home run in a season.
3: What?
1: Who had previously had a 40-plus home run season.
3: Jeez.
1: So Fernando Tatis Jr., who had been a slugger at one point in his career, obviously had a bit of a slow start this year. But
3: a historical
1: this weekend,
3: bad run?
0: Oh.
1: But this weekend, it happened.
5: The guy makes a great catch.
6: Oh, here's a drive to deep left field up the bat of Fernando. 26 for Fernando Tatis Jr. Padres take a 3-1 lead.
1: And it was a
6: blast, Fernando.
1: 451 feet all the way out to left center field. This was kind of vintage Fernando Tatis Jr. Mm-hmm. If you remember his second and third seasons in Major League Baseball, where he was hitting these sometimes twice per game. This thing was an absolute blast. Maybe he's back on steroids. Hopefully he's back on steroids.
4: Whoa.
1: But it was good to see that. Now, in that same game, Padres got their asses kicked. In fact, over the weekend, they lost two out of three to the Washington Nationals. They're back this week, but Padres in a bad, bad stretch.
0: Man. It sounded like, for a second there, because it's been so long since he's done a home run call for Fernando Tatis Jr., Don Orsillo had to check his notes. And a homer from Francisco
6: number 23.
3: Wasn't quite sure.
0: It made it over the fence, and that'll be a good one for the Padres.
4: If it was in L.A., they'd hang a sign, a plaque out there in the outfield.
1: They actually do have one at Dodger Stadium where Fernando Tatis Jr. hit a 463-foot
4: home
1: run.
3: Oh, wow.
1: After the game, Fernando was asked about it. He said, "I just knew right away the second it hit my bat about effing time."
0: Oh, gosh.
1: And you can see they did a shot of the Padres dugout as soon as he hit it, and guys were, like, looking up at the Lord saying, thank God it finally happened right. for Fernando. Right.
0: It's like praying for rain. I mean, it really is, because when you have a guy that talented on your roster who's in that kind of a drought, it literally feels like a weather event when he finally hits one out.
4: Well, they needed six more for them to win.
1: Right. Yeah. They lost that game. I think final score was 9-4, and then they lose yesterday 4-2. Tomorrow, they begin a three-game series with the Phillies. The Phillies just swept the Padres. The Phillies also just got their asses kicked by the Dodgers. The Dodgers, who, by the way, are killing everyone.
0: Yeah, they're good.
3: Oh my gosh.
4: Pretty crazy. From about 99 to 2002, I was also on a homerless drought. I did not have cable or television, so no Simpsons in my house.
0: Yeah, that was a big problem.
1: You know what? No lap needed.
4: Wow.
1: Pretty solid, CD.
4: I felt like I was skating the line.
1: I'm just like Tatis.
0: Absolutely. Hey, coming up, weird science news. That's next.

0: 5 inches, maybe. It's long. It's huge.
1: It's an enormous fix. It's an enormous repair, which goes to show you, like, technology hasn't advanced all that far, because if you think about it now, the modern technique to fix broken bones is still, hey, let's open them all the way up, stick a little metal in them.
0: Okay, except they didn't have anesthesia when that was happening.
1: Yeah.
0: They just cut that guy's head open.
2: Well, they gave him girls. Something, probably alcohol.
1: Yeah, well, at least that we know of.
0: 2,000 years ago, they're drinking wine.
1: Yeah, mushrooms. Wine, maybe hallucinogens. Yeah. Who knows? Maybe there was a local anesthetic that we're unaware of, because a lot of the tomes, because of the conquistadors that were coming over from Spain and inhabiting these areas, they were destroying all of the written works. I mean, they were burning them because they wanted to spread their religion to these areas. So,
0: man, that's a wild photograph, a wild find right there.
1: I'll tell you what, man, the internet is a crazy place, because this is 100% fact. And then you'll scroll right past that and you'll go to the next post and it'll just be a complete lie. So you got to do further research. But this is 100% true. And it is insanity.
3: So are you saying this is evidence that they were far more advanced than we think they were?
1: I think that's a fact. I mean, if you think about some of the things that we're crediting the ancient Egyptians for, some of the structures that they built and things like that, we, at this point in time, cannot replicate them using modern machinery.
3: Isn't that wild?
0: Nah, it's alien technology.
3: And, like, the pyramids, the angles of the cuts are so perfect that we couldn't do that still. Yeah.
2: This is in Peru?
1: This is in Peru.
2: The Peruvians built Machu Picchu. They do amazing things.
0: The aliens helped build Machu Picchu.
1: That's right. We're going back to aliens.

0: Just the Tips with Big Rich.
1: Ah, yes, it is. A little advice that I like to sneak out your way. It's yours for the taking if you want it. If not, push back this way. No harm, no foul. It's Just a Tip with Big Rich. And today's tip is actually not my tip. It was given to me by a khaki-clad dad who I randomly got into a conversation about undergarments with. Check this out.
2: Okay. Hmm?
1: I said to him as he was leaving the restroom, I was like, hey, good job. No dribbles on the front. Because khaki pants, tricky, but tricky.
3: You said this to a gentleman in the bathroom?
1: No. Okay. It's a guy I know. It's like a dad friend I know.
3: Okay. Thought it was a stranger.
1: No.
3: Surprised he didn't call the cops.
1: No.
2: Do you think that he's a dabber?
1: Well, so doubtful because I would say
4: a urinal?
1: So I don't know. He went in the bathroom by himself. He came back out. He's wearing khakis. And I was like, hey.
4: Wait.
1: From the pants are spotless.
4: So hold on. Oh, so they were spotless.
1: Spotless.
4: Didn't wash his hands.
1: Well, so that's
4: didn't wash
1: thing.
4: His hands.
1: So khaki pants, even if the sink splashes on them, it looks like you peed on yourself a little bit. It's a fact that men have to deal with, and it's a risk you take anytime you wear khakis. Do you know what he told me after I made that comment? He's like, "That is crazy that you just said that." And
3: why?
1: I said, "Yeah, it was my exact question. I was like, why is that so crazy? I was just joking." And he goes, "Uh-uh. I wear two pairs of underwear when I wear khaki pants."
3: Oh, wow.
2: Wow. To absorb any liquid?
1: Out of the back or the front. He said dark blue jeans, black pants, you know, most slacks you don't have any issues with. But khakis, you're taking a pretty big risk. He's like, so what I do is I wear like one of those stretchy, like, I don't know what you call them, like almost like spandex, like or
4: biker short,
1: like
4: things?
1: Not biker shorts. But he was like almost like compression shorts.
4: Weird.
1: Underneath like a cotton pair of jockeys.
4: This is insane.
1: But he says it kind of feels like you're just wearing one pair of underwear. He was like, but it gives you that added layer to catch anything.
2: Why so, not just wipe?
1: No,
4: that's
1: man,
4: insane.
2: Double, no man. Double
1: no.
2: underwear
1: no.
2: instead of just dabbing?
4: No, you either A, you get completely undressed before you pee. Everybody knows that. Or B, you just deal with the spot.
1: Just deal with it.
4: Part of life.
1: I'm in TD's camp. But this guy, when I tell you...
4: You get completely naked before you go into a public restroom?
1: Outside.
3: Pants around the ankles.
1: You know when I'm inside because the
3: like
1: shoes are at the
3: kindergarten.
1: Door. My shoes are at the door. But it was crazy. He defended this platform so vehemently that he pretty much convinced me it's something I may try in the future.
4: That's insane.
1: He goes, how about this?
3: You're dealing with layered underwear throughout the day.
1: No,
3: there's constriction.
1: This one's for you.
3: This one is not for me.
1: No, I'll tell you why. Because you're not thinking about it, but you're a sweater. Little swamp ass.
4: Oh, that's too much. You're adding to the problem.
1: Well, I mean, but you're also catching some of the problem.
4: Oh, man.
3: I thought that this would work in high school. Doesn't work.
1: You doubled up
3: prevent swamp ass.
1: You doubled up the britches and you still had swamp ass?
3: Why would that prevent more swamp ass?
2: Oh, yeah, because he was hot.
1: Gosh, my God, this guy is like...
2: Can we normalize like bringing wipes or something?
4: No, we can never normalize that. That's never a normal thing.
3: This is what we do.
1: Yeah. You shake a couple times and you make a quick exit.
2: Mm-hmm. You guys are so dirty.
1: And, well, no, that's just...
3: We gotta get rid of the stigma against extra shakes. Extra shakes are necessary sometimes.
4: Sometimes, yes.
2: There's a stigma?
3: Yeah, well, yeah, because...
4: Yeah. Shake it more than
3: everyone's
4: twice.
3: Everyone's grandpa told them
1: No.
3: Yeah.
1: No, hang on. No,
3: you shake it more than twice. Yeah.
1: Well,
3: yeah.
2: You're looking for a company or something?
1: No, if you shake it more than twice, then you're having too good of a time.
3: Right.
1: Yeah.
3: There we go. I could not figure out how to say that.
1: Okay. But here's what I do. Ever since COVID, you remember COVID? They say when you're shaking, you sing happy birthday twice. So that's what I do.
3: I think that you sing happy birthday.
1: Yeah.
3: Do you sing it aloud?
1: I mean, there were yes.
3: Okay, so
1: they
3: so
1: were
3: hold
1: posting
3: on.
1: I'm just, signs everywhere.
3: I'm just trying to picture this. Let's say
2: like a minute.
1: What? That was for hand washing?

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0: Man, we were expecting positive fireworks this morning when Fletch returned to work.
1: Great news, though. Great news. So Fletch, Friday before he left to Vegas, he said, hey, if I win $1 million tonight, you guys are flying out tonight on Friday night. And I'm going to give you $5,000 each to play. And I thought, God, I hope he doesn't win $1 million.
0: Yeah.
2: It does sound exhausting.
1: And you did not. So I didn't fly anywhere.
3: No. We did some accounting yesterday when we got home from Las Vegas. I think my wife ended up down $200, including $90 of free play, which I had. And then I ended up plus $45.
1: So you're down $155.
3: As a duo, yeah, but if we're just talking singles, I'm up.
0: But, I mean, some of it was free play money, so you kind of escaped with the cost of entertainment, in my opinion.
3: Oh, yeah, no, I had a great time. And my brother-in-law and I stayed up till 2:30 on Saturday night gambling, so a lot of time of entertainment. And only I left not down that bad. We did have steaks, though, so that was a hefty dinner bill. So now, they get you there.
0: Now, hang on.
3: But I do get free parking because I'm an Elite Rewards member.
0: Well, but hang on.
1: Wait, isn't free?
2: You drove to Vegas?
3: Yeah, the flights were outrageous.
2: Oh, my God.
3: We talked about this on Friday. No.
2: You drove?
0: We're skipping over
3: it's like a 5.5 hour
0: drive. Biggest thing, Kat. I mean, yes, he drove, and he's one transmission down right now in the driveway. And
3: that is true.
0: Taking a major risk. But... you had steaks. Did you share the bone with your brother?
3: No. Actually, we did splurge a little bit because we got Wagyu.
0: Oh, got it.
3: So they're really small.
0: Yeah.
3: Like, it was basically a quarter of a steak. But, my God, it just melts in your mouth. It's like you're eating salted butter, but it's meat flavored.
1: Now, if you are unfamiliar with what Rich is talking about, the last time Fletch went to Vegas, I think it was the last time, you sent us a video of you and your buddies hanging out at the steakhouse. You ordered one tomahawk steak, and then everybody just... passed it around.
3: It was
1: and gnawed off the bone.
3: Literally on the menu.
1: It was insane.
3: On the menu, it says enough for four people.
1: Yeah.
3: So
1: why not use a fork and knife?
3: It's like a $300 steak. Yes. So yes,
2: you
3: we split it four ways.
2: You actually didn't use a fork and knife.
3: So we used a fork and knife cap for the main part of the tomahawk. But the part on the bone, yeah, we shared it.
0: A tomahawk steak, for anybody who doesn't know, it's a bone and ribeye, but they leave a huge section of the rib bone, and it looks like a Flintstone steak, you know, that you see in the beginning, opening credits of the Flintstones, dated reference, but if you've seen it, you know what I'm talking about. They carve off the meat part of a tomahawk steak, they cut it up into strips typically, they serve it to the table, and it's tomahawk for two, it's tomahawk for four, depending on the weight of the steak.
3: Big-ass tomahawk.
0: Big-ass tomahawk. The problem was, the video he sent to us had no other steak being consumed except for Fletch mouthing and gnawing at a rib bone.
2: Ugh.
0: And then he looks satiated, he goes, and then hands it to his buddy, who in the same exact spot starts gnawing on this. And it gets worse.
1: Wild.
0: Then he hands it back to Fletch, and Fletch kind of points the bone like, oh, you missed some.
1: God.
3: Golly. We all lived together in college. We've done worse, I promise.
1: Well, I thought the next part of the video was him mama birding the steak into your mouth.
3: No, that didn't happen.
1: Wow, but it looked like he was getting ready to.
3: Very classy, had a nice steak dinner on the strip. We did go to Area 15, which you drive past driving into Vegas. I had no idea. Kendall sent me this thing, said, I want to go here, so we jumped in the car and we went there.
0: Uh-huh.
3: It is a gigantic campus that they have... like transformed into a all hours rave stuff. It's alien like. It's crazy.
1: I think it's supposed to be art in some manner.
3: It is. Okay. And so, like, we did it's called Omega Mart Experience, where you walk through what is like a Vons almost, except it's nothing of our world. It's all very different stuff. And you can actually buy stuff there.
2: Yeah,
3: but it's weird.
0: And isn't there like a back speakeasy off the Vons grocery store?
3: I knew nothing about
0: thing.
3: This yeah, thing yeah, yeah, going yeah. in. And then we walk into the front doors, and Kendall's like walking around, like, oh my God, look, there's a tattooed chicken you could buy. And it's literally like a chicken breast that has tattoos all over it. And then I like open the freezer section. Freezer section opens up into a gigantic world that's built into this grocery store.
0: Yeah, and there's slides and weird stuff.
3: Everything.
0: Yeah.
3: There's a bar back there. It was great.
2: Wow.
0: Yeah. I saw some, I don't know, social media videos about it. I didn't know it was called Area 15. Man, you had a busy weekend.
3: Oh, yeah. I hardly slept.
0: Yeah.
3: Doing great, guys. Just...
0: just sucking on steak bones in Vegas.
4: With your friends.
0: So good. Well, I'll tell you what. The big problem with you not winning $1 million, let's cut it down to $20,000. Because $20,000 right now will get all of your chores done. We'll explain how next.

0: $1,000 is not a small chunk of change, but if you think about the ease of life, if you could pay $20,000 for something that will take care of all of your household chores, that is what we're staring down these days. Okay, so check this out.
1: 20 grand and something takes care of all of my household chores?
0: 1X Technologies has just unveiled Neo.
2: Oh, I saw Neo. The robot.
0: It is the first consumer-ready humanoid robot designed to live and work in your home. It handles chores, manages schedules. It learns tasks, new ones, over time. So it's powered by advanced AI. You know, so some sort of artificial intelligence is integrated into its software. And it'll have conversations with you. It'll adapt to your habits. It can fold laundry. It could fetch items. It could grab your mail. It can open all the doors in your house. It can literally do your laundry for you from start to finish. Neo will water your plants. It'll do dishes.
3: Mm-hmm. What?
0: $20,000. Now,
2: I'm in.
0: Who knows how long these things will last, how expensive they'll be to repair. But man, if that was a purchase that you could make and save you 10 years of doing those chores, I mean, could you live with a robot?
1: I'm out.
2: It does look like you can kind of kick this robot's butt, too. He's not super big.
1: Yeah, like you could push him over.
2: Yeah.
0: He does look a little... He kind of wanders around like an old man.
3: I'm with right. TD. I'm out. I don't have a roommate for a reason, and I'm not going to start with a robot.
1: Yeah, thank you.
2: I'm all the way
3: like
2: in.
3: Right.
1: I don't... He's reporting back to someone.
0: Right. Yeah. Okay.
1: There's video and information.
0: About
1: and
0: then, everything that happens in your house.
1: I already know by week three, he's just going to be standing there staring at me in the shower every morning while I bathe.
0: But here's the thing. I know for a
2: fact you were into that.
0: That you have the...
1: With humans, not robots. That's crazy, dude.
0: TD, though, you're all the way out, but you have the dog camera.
1: Yeah.
0: You've got the doorbell and the house cameras. Mm-hmm. You've got the Alexa speakers or the Google Homes. Mm-hmm. Everything's spying on you. Everything has video on you. Literally, software creators, they put like duct tape over their cell phone cameras when they need to be private because they know our phones are watching us at all times. You're being watched, whether it's a humanoid robot or not.
1: No, I get that. But like the dog camera, I've already thought about where it's placed. It doesn't look at anything. It looks at two walls. It sees me walking around naked.
0: Yeah.
3: Great.
1: But I mean, who's going to pay for that? That's other than this robot.
0: I mean, Rich? In this room?
3: Rich, maybe.
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1: Okay, let me go.
0: Right now, $20,000. All Fletcher's Vegas money on Travis Nudies.
1: I want it to not walk around like an old man either. I want it to have wheels and go fast. Do my chores faster.
0: Yeah.
1: What am I looking at?
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2: 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North 5 solid from the 54 up to the 163. And North 805 bumper to bumper from Plaza up through North Park. 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
3: Thank you, Kat. It's Big Rich, TD, and Fletch. And speaking of Dr. Pepper, this guy's not a doctor, but he may as well be because he's giving out the greatest health advice of anybody I've ever heard. Ever.
4: Is it go to the fair and eat the food?
3: No, it's not.
4: Is it go to the fair and eat the food and see Chicago?
3: Well, actually, you know what? Maybe the second greatest health advice I've ever heard in my life. Yeah, but actually, speaking of which, we do have San Diego County Fair tickets. We also have Chicago tickets coming on up on the show. But before we get to any advice, before we get to fair tickets or Chicago tickets, we need to make room for Trending with TD. And that's coming up next.

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2: An 869-foot underground tunnel has been found connecting a San Diego street to a property in Tijuana. Mexican authorities say it was used as storage, logistics, and trafficking center for weapons, explosives, and illegal drugs.
3: Oh, my God.
2: Did you guys see this thing? I mean, it was this crazy built-out tunnel with this elaborate system to move things back and forth. It's insane.
3: I'm not surprised they've said that there are many tunnels like this that go into Tijuana.
4: There's so many. So I knew a guy who worked the border, and he was talking about the things that people don't know that would blow your mind. And I was like, give me like a taste. I mean, because some of the stuff he knows is confidential, and some of the things he actually told me I will never repeat. To protect him, but like...
5: Except for this.
4: He said, but this is sort of commonly known. He was like, tell your buddies. And I was like, what is it? He goes, I mean, if you would be astounded by the number of tunnels that connect California, San Diego specifically, to Mexico. He goes, it is the worst kept secret. He was like, not enough people talk about it or know about it. He was like, so I want everyone talking about it. He was like, we're not talking like tunnels that you see in like Shawshank Redemption where you're crawling through poop to get through a sewer system. He was like, these are some of the most technologically advanced tunnel systems with mine carts so that they can ship drugs and weapons and people. And he was like, if you think it's bad... He was like, you haven't been into one of these tunnels yet. It's crazy bad.
2: This tunnel was like 18 feet wide at the bottom. Yeah. It was concrete poured.
3: Yeah.
2: It was crazy.
5: You ever seen the movie Sicario?
2: I have not.
5: That's what that's about. Yeah. Sicario is phenomenal. You got to watch that movie.
4: So how long was this tunnel again, TV?
2: 870 feet. And apparently it popped up, they said, in a busy San Diego street. Yeah. So I'm imagining just a manhole cover sliding over.
4: can you imagine like the one thing is, if you're going to be brought across the border with like a coyote, you know, the people who kind of sneak people in to the country, you have to come out dressed like a Ninja Turtle.
2: Yes, absolutely. there's just thousands and thousands of costumes.
4: My God, there's... seven Michelangelos running down El Cajon Boulevard.
2: Comic-Con week is insane. Google wants to release 32 million infected mosquitoes out into the wild. They're seeking federal approval to breed and release swarms of mosquitoes carrying an infection they say harmless to humans rather than tinker with DNA or spray streets with insecticides.
3: Oh.
2: The Google team wants to infect them with the parasite bacteria Wolbachia. In mosquitoes, Wolbachia burrows into the insect's reproductive machinery and shields them from infections like the West Nile virus.
3: Okay. Oh.
4: So this is a weird thing, but Google has some pretty lofty plans to eradicate all disease. Like, that is a mission statement of their company right now.
3: I like that.
2: Mm-hmm.
4: I mean, yes.
2: Okay.
4: But at the same token, it's like...
2: Jurassic Park.
4: Can we pump the brakes on the tech overlords having control of the healthcare system as well? Like, this kind of feels like we are going one bridge too far. Also, yeah, Jurassic Park comes to mind.
2: I feel like something's going to mutate all of a sudden. It's not going to be harmless to humans.
4: Or like, I mean, okay. So I'm not saying, I don't know anything about this, but what happens if one of these, and I am completely ignorant other than reading the same article you read, TD, because I saw this over the weekend. Is this not dissimilar to like receiving a vaccine against your will if one of these bites you?
2: Wow.
4: Like, you know, if it's preventing you from catching West Nile, or am I completely misreading it?
2: I don't think so. They're literally messing with the, well, they're giving the disease to the mosquito, which the mosquito then gives it to other mosquitoes as it reproduces.
4: And so it's
5: an STD.
2: Exactly what it is. That's exactly what it is.
5: It's a mosquito STD, an MSTD.
2: 1,000% that's exactly what it
4: Pretty
2: is.
4: Pretty sure an MSTD is a gang.
2: What? MSTD?
4: No, this MS-13. I'm way off. Anyways, there's these tunnels, guys.
2: Right. You want one more?
4: Yeah.
2: Star Wars apparently has met its match, and... it's a YouTuber, Kane Parsons, widely known as Kane Pixels. I've never heard of this guy, but in the second week of its release, the Star Wars movie Mandalorian and Grogu has been absolutely dominated at the box office. It made $24 million, down nearly $100 million from the week before. But the top movie this weekend was Backbone. It was a $10 million scary movie made by a 20-year-old first-time director. The name is Obsession. That first-time director is that YouTube. And then the second place was... Oh, no, second place was Obsession.
4: Okay.
2: That made $104 million in 2 weeks.
4: So this guy, he like crowdfunded... So people love his YouTube channel, and he basically crowdfunded and got independent funding for a movie he wanted to direct and write and act in, I think, maybe even too. This is the craziest thing because he smashed some sort of record. It's like making a film for under $10 million and netting the most money ever.
2: Yeah, that Obsession was only $1 million budget.
4: That is nuts. Yeah,
5: it's supposed to be great. I have a buddy who went and saw it. He said it's the first time he's been actually scared in a long time.
4: Call 888-570-1015. We got to cram this in because you're going to want to go see him. Chicago's playing the San Diego County Fair. We got a pair of tickets for you to win. And with that pair of tickets, you get tickets to the fair. 888-570-1015. If you want to go, you got to be caller 10 right now.

0: Hey, huge congratulations to David from San Diego, who's going to see Chicago at the San Diego County Fair. You're going to be able to win those tickets just by listening to 101.5 KGB. We'll let you know about the numerous opportunities coming up shortly. But before we get there, we got to take a quick break. After that, man, this is the best health advice from the most unlikely source you've ever heard. You're going to get it next.
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9: 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North 5 heavy from the 54 to the 163. And South 15 is congested from the 78 down to Via Rancho Parkway.
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10: 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It's a good listen, if I do say so myself. I was catching up on some of our episodes over the weekend, falling asleep to the sounds of our voices. That's creepy.
11: That's normal. Just normal human behavior.
10: Big Rich, TD, and Fletch, and follow us there. Coming up next.

0: I absolutely love some of the things that Arnold Schwarzenegger says. Now, I understand that as a politician, I'm sure he divided his audience. But in terms of like an actor pumping out hit after hit after hit over his long and prestigious acting career, incredible. In terms of his bodybuilding career, it's almost not seconded by anybody, the number of Mr. Olympias. And then you look at him as an orator, like a guy who can get up in front of a crowd and deliver a speech. He's a phenomenal speaker. He's given now maybe the best advice I've ever seen in my life.
1: About life? About health? Is that what this is?
0: It's health advice.
2: Okay.
0: Okay. This is a quote from Arnold Schwarzenegger.
2: Oh, gosh.
0: The best activities for your health are pumping and humping.
1: At the same time?
0: Lifting weights and doing the biz is how Arnie has stayed healthy, and I 100% endorse that advice.
2: Did he or did he not have an additional child that his wife did not know about?
1: He did. Apparently, she was against his workout regimen.
0: Okay, yeah. Let's separate art from artists for a second.
2: This is very relevant because he definitely has been pumping and humping.
0: Well, I'm just saying, is he healthy though? And the answer is yes. Now,
3: did you see what else he said?
0: What did he say?
3: He announced King Conan is going to happen. Mm-hmm. King Conan is going to happen.
0: Conan the Barbarian.
3: They're going to start filming next year.
0: Dude, this guy is...
2: Wow, how old is Arnold?
1: And he's going to be 70s. Conan, or is his kid? His kid is all getting beefy, too.
3: I'm pretty sure it's going to be him. I saw this come out yesterday. I saw a little AI clip of it, and then they were like, but hang on, this was AI, but Arnold said this is happening.
0: Yeah.
1: Conan the Barbarian does hold a special place in my heart. It was the very first movie that I ever saw nudity.
0: Bingo. Actually, I do remember that. That was in my formative years as well.
1: Wow, it's crazy.
0: And I gotta tell you, the opening scene where he's pushing that giant wheel around.
1: Oh, yeah,
0: you remember
1: he's
0: captured or enslaved by the one people, and he's just, I'm like, God, can this movie get any better? And then you saw a boob.
3: And I was like, oh my God.
0: Whoa.
3: Yeah.
0: Turns out it can.
3: Arnold will be playing King Conan.
1: That's crazy.
3: And it's the same guy who directed the four most recent Mission Impossible films will be directing King Conan.
1: Oh my God. Okay. That sounds like it's going to be good.
3: Filming starting next year.
1: How old is he? 60 something?
0: Humping and pumping, dude. Humping and pumping. If you want to stay healthy, that's straight from the horse's mouth. And that guy's healthy as a horse. All right. Coming up, we got to get.

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1: 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We got you.

0: So we all had interesting weekends in our own right. This will take a turn toward CAD in the final hour of the show. There's no question about it.
1: Why?
0: Mm-hmm. We need to catch up on exactly what you were up to.
2: Mm-hmm.
0: Just ducking and covering.
2: Mm-hmm. Spoiler alert. That's what CAD's been up
3: to. Cocaine.
0: Tons. Copious amounts.
1: I have never done cocaine or any other drug.
0: We call
1: for that
0: her
1: matter.
0: The nostril Bissell.
1: But I am sick and
0: she's
1: I have
0: like
1: a
0: dang
1: sickles.
0: Dustbuster, man.
1: Oh my God.
0: Golly. Keep her away from the fine china if you catch my drift.
1: I rebuke that.
0: No, we're teasing you. But we will catch up on CAD's weekend in a second. But we want to turn our gaze upon the wonderful TD who's been boating recently. Mm-hmm. He's been out on the lake, mm-hmm. and that's
1: yeah,
0: been a
1: you're
0: ton
1: having
0: of fun.
1: A bit of a midlife crisis.
2: the crisis is I'm supposed to be sitting at home. That's the crisis. That's
0: way too busy. Yeah. Well, and here's the other thing you've been busy with. I want to say the second straight weekend, but I may have missed it.
3: It's third. It's 3 weeks in a row.
0: Okay. For the third straight weekend, you've appeared at rap concerts.
2: That is true. That is a factual statement. It's
0: now,
2: crazy.
0: For those of you who are new to this show, Big Rich, TD, and Fletch. Now, TD, you are the elder statesman of the show. I'm 40, you're 47.
2: Uh-huh.
0: Okay? You are not the rap concert demo.
2: No. I'm not.
0: You are a middle of nowhere white guy.
2: Yeah.
0: Who, I mean. Now, I will say this, though. You were raised on some Tupac, on some Dre, on some Snoop Dogg. Like, you've got a little.
2: My dad showed me all those.
0: Yep. No doubt.
1: Okay.
0: No doubt, Mr. Dale. Heavy into West Coast gangster rap. But you have a categoric memory of all music, not just the music that you're specifically supposed to like as a middle-aged white.
2: Mm-hmm.
0: There's no question about it.
2: I do. I enjoy music, yeah, as a whole.
0: I mean, you're across the board. Like
2: yeah,
0: you're
2: eclectic.
0: Eclectic taste is the perfect way to describe it. I was watching you drive in today. I was behind your GMC, and you were grooving to something. Mm. I could see you singing in your front seat.
2: You want to see what it is?
0: Yes, I do want to see what it is.
4: It's usually Fergie, is the spoiler alert.
2: It was not Fergie. It was Kelsey Ballerini.
4: Oh, nice.
2: Pretty good.
1: Some country to kick off your Monday morning.
0: Now, so what concert did you go to, and how was it?
2: It was Lil Jon.
4: Yeah.
2: That's the one.
1: Uh-huh.
2: And, what was the other guy's name?
1: Pitbull.
2: Yeah.
0: Mr. Worldwide?
2: Yeah.
0: They were in San Diego?
2: Yes.
0: Holy
2: yes.
0: Cow.
2: So it was at the amphitheater down Chula Vista, yeah. And it was absolutely jam-packed.
1: People come out for Pitbull.
0: Wow.
1: And people actually come up from Mexico for Pitbull.
2: Man,
0: I would.
2: The show started at 8. We got off the freeway at about 6:30. I parked at 7:55.
0: No way!
1: I mean, how bad the traffic was?
2: The traffic getting out, apparently, was longer than the concert itself.
1: Oh.
2: Two and a half hours, but yeah. I left far before
1: the
2: end.
1: Yeah, down at the Chula Vista Amphitheater, you have to leave a couple songs at least before the end of the set, because otherwise, it'll take you a couple hours to get out of there.
2: I also have never seen so many people sick drunk in my life. People were
0: hammered.
2: Throwing up everywhere, falling, stumbling.
1: Well, yeah, like one of the biggest songs is Fireball.
0: Oh my gosh. I didn't even think of that.
2: Yeah, did not hear that. I will say that was one of the dumbest concerts I've ever seen in my life. I mean, that was incredible. And I would like to point out, I went to Kesha the week before.
0: Oh, yeah, that's right.
1: I've never seen Kesha. That's
0: kind of rap adjacent.
2: Yeah. Yeah. No, it's not. I would not say it's good. No. Kesha actually started out okay, and then it went downhill rapidly.
1: TD, you're going to hip hop shows every Friday.
0: I love this.
1: You're going out on boats on the weekends. Mm-hmm. I was home all weekend. Mm-hmm. It's like you and I have traded places.
2: Yeah, well,
1: there's like a Freaky Friday thing that has happened.
2: It's pretty cool.
0: Did you guys pee in the same fountain or something?
2: Yeah. All I know. So next week I'm going to SeaWorld. Actually, I think next week I'm going back to the same amphitheater for Rod Stewart.
1: Oh,
2: so it'll be 4 weeks in a row.
1: That's this weekend?
2: Yes, this weekend.
1: Okay, we gotta go to Rod Stewart.
0: Wait, okay. Who do you think you're gonna like the most? MGK, Lil Jon, Pitbull, Kesha, Roddy Stu.
2: As of right now, MGK has the lead.
0: Whoa.
2: I'm worried Roddy Stu won't even perform.

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29: 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North 5 solid from Division to the 163. Westbound on the Coronado Bridge is heavy from the 5 to Midspan. And North 805 slow from the 163 up to the 52. 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
0: Kat, thank you so much. It's Big Rich, TD, and Fletch. I just saw a post on Instagram that may be the best sentence ever written or conceived of by the English language.
30: Better than Arnold Schwarzenegger?
0: I mean, quite frankly, it trumps that by 1,000,000%.
30: Wow.
0: This is a tremendous... If you need relationship advice, stick around. It's next.

0: incredible relationship advice, Invisible Touch by Genesis. Man, some guy wrote on the internet. Listen to this. Actually, this was from the female perspective, so this is a wife somewhere on the internet.
1: Okay? Uh-huh.
0: She writes this. This morning, my husband said to me, "Your boobs ease my pain."
2: Mm.
0: I call that ibuprofen. He said, "Your ass eases my pain." I call that aspirin. He said, "Your thighs ease my pain." I call that Tylenol.
1: Oh, my gosh.
0: Medicine does help.
3: Man, did the person who wrote this, does he work here at iHeart, and do we call him iHeart Cool Guy?
0: I mean, he works down the hall.
3: Man.
0: This was written from his missus. There's no doubt in my life.
3: Spitting bars.
0: I'll tell you right now, you know, for any of the ladies listening in the audience, you have all the ingredients. You're made perfect. You don't have to worry very much. You have everything you need. I feel like women in our society put far too much pressure on themselves to be perfect in ways that the guys in their life do not care about. Mm. It's performative. You're doing this for other women. You've got it all. Trust me when I tell you, you've got it all.
1: You say all that, Rich, but then like you could see a woman who's a 10 and guys still have something negative to say about her because it's almost like they're jealous. And so they want to like tear people down.
0: Oh, no. That's just window shopping.
1: What?
0: I don't even know. I didn't know how to respond, so I just decided to say that.
3: Rich, Fletch, when you're at home, so my wife, Sarah, I don't know if she's ever said sorry about anything.
0: No.
3: If it has, it's been maybe 3 or 4 times. Yeah, however, when she is sorry about something, she just flashes me.
4: Hey, dude, Sarah is so cool.
3: Right? That's what I'm talking about.
0: Could you tell her to, I don't know, write that down like almost like instructions or like a recipe and just email it to Annie?
3: That doesn't happen at your house?
0: No.
3: Oh.
0: No,
1: man. No,
0: I've got more fingers than apologies that I've received over the course of my 20 plus years knowing my wife. But I'm telling you that am I wrong, fellas? The lady's got all the things.
4: The one thing that I will agree with Kat on with Drake and her love of Drake.
0: Yeah.
4: He does have the most true lyric of all time. That's hair tied, sweatpants, chilling with no makeup on. That's when you're the prettiest. I hope that you don't take it wrong.
0: See, this
4: is... Dude, that is like biblical.
0: I'm pretty sure that was written... Speaking of Genesis, it was written in the first book.
3: I think Joe Nichols said basically the same thing about a decade before Drake ever said that.
0: Yeah, and everybody knows that.
4: Do you remember his line word for word? Because I heard that song in 8th grade, and I still have it locked.
3: And you know I've never heard that line ever.
1: What?
0: You know who said it first? JC.
3: It is.
0: JC. Yep.
3: As he was out there building houses.
0: That's right.

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2: Well, tomorrow is the day that I guess all of those mailers will stop. I've received thousands and thousands and thousands. Election Day is tomorrow.
3: Okay.
2: And San Diego County election officials are expanding some voting options, opening more than 200 voting centers across the county and 150 drop boxes. So you'll see those all around. Additional locations come as more voters begin casting ballots in person and dropping off completed vote-by-mail ballots. If you did not receive a ballot, or you don't have it, I guess, you can request and receive a provisional ballot if you go in person and vote.
3: I actually think that I didn't receive my ballot this year.
2: Go get a provisional.
3: I might have to do that tomorrow.
2: You get two ballots every year. You get a mail-in or a provisional.
4: Oh, wow.
2: Yeah. Those are their choices. So.
4: I would like a tertiary ballot. I would like a third ballot. I'm going to vote on all of them.
5: It'd be cool if you could just do it on your phone. Like you're setting your fantasy football lineup almost, but you're voting for mayor.
4: That would be rad.
2: Yeah,
5: Wouldn't that be nice? You'd get 100% turnout.
2: You're 100%?
5: It'd be easier.
2: Maybe if you put money on it.
5: Also, what a mistake putting Election Day same day as the debut of Love Island Season 8.
2: Yeah, but when does that come out?
3: Season
5: 6 o'clock tomorrow night.
4: Big misstep there.
2: Because
4: yeah,
2: I think 8 o'clock's when the polls close.
3: Yeah, so they just barely overlap.
2: So how long's Love Island? An hour?
5: I think the premiere will probably be 2.
2: You got to vote before 6. Yeah, otherwise, it's a nightmare. Man, and the insatiable demand for whey protein now has the industry grappling with shortages, which means skyrocketing prices for anything that says protein jammed into it, forcing some manufacturers to halt production or reformulate top-selling products with alternative ingredients. I don't know what those would be.
3: Plant-based proteins, so we're talking pea proteins, we're talking soy proteins.
2: Yeah, but what would be the alternative ingredients? Oh, you're saying plant-based is the alternative?
3: Yeah. Uh-huh.
2: Isn't whey plant-based?
3: No, whey is like a milk-based protein.
2: Oh, I thought it was wheat.
4: This is going to hammer my descendants because I was just estate planning and I added this because where there's a will, there's a way. No, don't.
2: I love it. Yes. I love it.
5: No.
2: I love it.
5: Yes.
2: No way. That is brilliantly done.
4: I have to
2: done.
4: Take a lap for that
2: perfectly
4: one.
2: Perfectly executed. Oh, man. I loved every part of that.
4: I'll be right back.
2: Well, guys, I have been writing thousands and thousands and thousands of letters that have gone unanswered since late 2011. But after 15 long years, Burger King are answering everyone's prayers by bringing back a fan favorite menu item.
3: Ooh, what?
5: Oh, can I guess?
2: Yeah.
3: French toast.
5: Chicken fries.
2: Nope, both wrong.
5: What?
2: I think both are still on the menu, and you can still get those. Those have not been deleted. The chicken nuggets that are shaped like crowns.
5: Oh, that's cool.
2: Yeah, which are basically...
3: I don't remember that ever happening.
2: Yeah, they're the... You know, Carl's Jr. has the star nuggets.
3: No,
2: Burger
3: I didn't
2: King.
3: Know that.
2: What? Uh-oh. What are we talking about? Burger King has crown nuggets. However, they're saying it's a brand new recipe, and people are already saying that these don't taste the same, so why would you bring back the crown nuggets if it's not the crown nuggets everybody wanted?
4: Yeah, that's ridiculous.
3: Rich is back from
2: his
3: lap.
2: Dumb move.
3: Not even winded at all.
4: The bad joke lap is tough, especially on a bad calf. I just realized it's not all the way healed.
3: Oh, yeah, I forgot that you blew your calf out.
4: I was limping a little bit.
2: No good.
4: But you know what? We're not going to have you limping. No, not at all. You're going to be running, sprinting to the San Diego County Fair. You want to know why? We're giving away a pair of tickets to see Chicago. So this is what you got to do right now. Call 888-570-1015. But you got to be caller 10. It's a very special ticket because not only do you gain entry to the show to see Chicago, and these tickets aren't cheap, you also get into the fair for free.
3: Very cool.
4: Charlie's Chicken, Chicken Charlie's, whatever it is. Caller 10, you're going. Get some

0: be
1: sandpaper. It annihilates the mouth.
0: Oh, God. Mm-hmm. It's sandpaper for the roof of your mouth. My soft palate would be in a state of disrepair that you'd have to call in the National Guard.
2: Yeah, but if you go with the first bowl and you just let it tear up your mouth, and then the second bowl, you soak it and let it get soft.
0: Oh, my gosh.
2: You got to break down those barrels.
0: You should do a seminar. You should do a master class. I should buy an 8-part series and have you discuss cereals. I would buy.
2: What's crazy is I feel like I could do this with zero prep.
0: No, you absolutely could. Ooh, I just thought of something that I saw. It was crazy. And what reminded me is sitting directly in front of me right now. Okay.
2: If it's what you're pointing to, I have many, many questions.
0: Okay. Yeah. Well, I'll answer all of them about my specific vessel, and then I'll explain the reason, and Fletch's specific vessel,
2: okay. Right.
0: And I'll explain to you what I saw. You may be thinking you're keeping your children hydrated. You're actually doing is you're arming them. You're arming them with a weapon.
1: Oh, gosh.
0: Oh, yeah. This has gone to a different place than anybody expected.

0: So these new water bottles that everybody seems to be getting, including my wife Annie has bought, I think, five of these now, these Owalas.
1: Oh, yeah. They're very trendy right now.
0: Extremely trendy. They have a spout you can drink out of like a normal water bottle where you just sort of dump it down the old gullet.
2: Mm-hmm.
0: Or you could opt to sip through a straw that's connected to the lid.
1: Okay.
0: Demonstration right there.
2: And Fletch said when you drink out of it, you're supposed to look like a koala.
0: Oh, yeah. Like the little...
2: There's a thing. The lid goes over your nose.
0: Yeah, like
2: and gives you a little shape of a koala face.
1: Okay. That's the deal?
2: Rich,
0: yeah.
2: Have you brought in the same one twice?
0: No.
2: How many do you have?
3: Yeah, you're rotating through a few.
0: I'm not even kidding. I think we have five or six of these now.
1: Okay.
0: Every day... Well, every time she goes to Target, she comes home with another koala bottle.
1: This is the problem with consumerism, you guys. Reusable water bottles are supposed to be just that. Reusable. We don't need seven reusable water bottles.
0: Well, so we threw away all of our old reusable ones, and now we have these new reusable ones, which will be replaced by the next trendy reusable water bottles.
2: But what was the old trendy one?
3: Stanley's.
0: Oh, that's right.
3: Yeah, Stanley's got real hot for a while.
1: Before that, it was Hydro Flask.
2: Mm-hmm.
1: Which is what I'm still drinking out of, the Hydro Flask.
2: I don't like any of these.
0: Yeah, I'm not a fan of them either, but they're available on our drying rack at home, so I grab one and fill it with water.
2: That's good. I just don't want to carry something around.
0: So check this out. A lot of kids are bringing these to school now because, you know, everybody's getting away from plastics now, so you want the metal water bottle.
1: All right. Uh-huh.
0: So what's amazing about these water bottles, and I didn't know this until I watched children with them, is they have a little handle, most of them. So some of them, the smaller ones have a smaller handle, the bigger ones have a bigger handle, but they all have handles. And what kids have started doing is sword fighting with these, because when you hold them by the handles, they make an incredible noise when they contact each other. Which leads
1: all dented.
0: Yeah, leads to two things. Dents all along the water bottle, and then sometimes ruptures in the outer skin, which destroys the thermal barrier that they provide the fluid or liquid inside. What's nuts about this is, think about children and how good their aim is typically.
1: Not very.
0: No, not good.
2: You could beat someone relentlessly with this thing.
1: Well... Buddy,
0: second to last day of school, kid pickup, the kids are going nuts because they're celebrating the end of the school year prematurely.
2: Yeah. Right.
0: Kids are running around the front yard, parents are talking, and there's a lot of yapping going on. Nobody's watching the kids. A couple of these Owala water bottle sword fights start happening, and I watched a kid get absolutely clobbered.
2: Oh, God.
0: One of these Owalas. Oh.
1: Like where? In the head?
0: Yes.
1: Oh, ouch.
0: But hang on. It was the back of the head. So the kid was fine. There were some tears, but overall he was fine. Here's my problem. The sound it made was so hysterical because it went...
2: God.
0: I'm pretty sure they named the bottle after the sound it makes when you hit a six-year-old with it, because it goes, oh, walla, walla, walla, walla. It was,
2: wow.
0: Dude,
2: that is an incredible noise. You're denting your thing, Jigger.
0: That's okay.
3: No, that's not.
2: Oh, okay.
0: Yeah. It was perfect.
1: That has actually always been my plan. If I ever get attacked, is I'm just going to hit whoever over the head with whatever water bottle I have, because I always have one.
0: No, yours doesn't have a handle.

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2: 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We got you.

0: Big Rich, TD, and Fletch, and Kat, of course. And Kat, when you walked in, we were like, oh, she's more sick than she was when she returned from Puerto Rico. Somehow, you've only gotten more viral since you've entered the building for the first time last week. There it is.
1: I'm trying to turn my mic off on that cough. Over the weekend, I thought, like, okay, well, I'm just going to stay home, and I'm not going to do anything, and I'm going to get better, which Saturday, I stayed home. I literally did not leave my apartment at all on Saturday. Yesterday, Sunday, the only time I left my apartment was because I was like, I have to see some sunlight. So I went on like a couple mile walk, came home, drank more tea.
2: A couple mile walk?
1: Yeah.
2: Car broke down?
1: Drank more tea, rested. That's what I did all weekend.
0: Were you getting
1: long.
0: Water for the village? This thing is not letting up.
2: You walked 2 miles to collect water. What happened?
1: Well, actually, I think it was longer than 2 miles. I think it might have been almost 4 miles.
0: Well, that's why you're so run down. Yeah, you got to treat yourself like veal when you get sick.
1: You guys.
0: Stay away from sunlight.
1: A walk is okay to do. Okay,
3: Kat, what were your first symptoms so we know once we have it, which we inevitably will?
1: Well, I always can tell the night before I get sick, which this happened for me on Wednesday night of last week.
2: You start
1: before
2: vomiting.
1: Before the day I was headed home on Thursday.
0: Vicious.
1: I start to get like body aches, like my muscles hurt.
3: Oh, that's not going to help. I have those all the time.
0: I'm literally tearing muscles by the day. Since January, I'm on to my second body part,
1: but
0: both
1: it's like
0: on the same side.
1: It's a different kind of pain. It feels like your body is not like sore, like a workout. It's like... it's painful.
3: Yeah, I've had this thing for 2 or 3 years. No idea what's going on.
1: I had that on Wednesday night. I knew, tomorrow morning I'm going to wake up sick.
2: About 30, I started getting these.
0: Yeah, you literally caught island fever. You went to Puerto Rico and you came back so ill that you were like, I'm not coming in tomorrow. And then you came in. And then over the weekend, you're like, I don't feel so good. And then you came in. Here's my question. Why haven't you called Dr. Rich? So I have been prescribing the same thing every time each and every one of you get sick.
3: Macro dose vitamin C.
0: Huge mega dose of vitamin C.
1: I did that. I thought of you when I was in Puerto Rico because on Thursday when I woke up that day sick and I had to fly in the afternoon. So I was like, okay, I need to go to a Walgreens because they have that there. I'm going to pick up some vitamin C. Well, I found Emergency, which is it's a ton of vitamin C.
0: Yeah, it comes with 1,000 milligrams per dissolvable tablet.
1: Yes, so I didn't get those. I got the chewables. So I've been eating the chewables. I've finished the bottle nearly.
0: Okay, so check it out. This is going to sound crazy.
1: Okay.
0: When I get sick, I'll take 25,000 milligrams per day of vitamin C.
1: How many pills is that?
0: Okay, so 25. Imagine the airborne or the emergency. Yes. Yeah, each is
2: 50, depending on the bottle.
0: Yeah. If it's 500, you take 50 of them. If it's 1,000 milligram vitamin C, you take 25 of them. But you split it up. Every 4 hours or so, you have 5 of those suckers.
1: Oh my gosh.
2: Just real quick, I wanted to say that Big Rich, TD, and Fletch and Kat are not licensed medical professionals, and all advice is for entertainment purposes and not suitable for... a substitute for professional care.
3: It's so weird. I've searched this before because Google filled in my search. And yes, technically you can overdose on vitamin C, although it is rare.
0: It's so rare. Look, it's a powerful antioxidant. Whatever you're dealing with, struggling with, they've done studies on this as well. There's actually, I believe she's San Diego based, but there's actually a nutritionist named Dr. Rhonda Patrick who swears by this.
2: What? Why do I want antioxidants? Am I filled with oxidants?
0: You have so many oxidants. You got to get rid of all the oxidants.
2: Man, oh man. Sometimes if I have an oxidant, I have to change my pants.
0: That's where the vitamin C comes in.
2: Too much vitamin C causes too many oxidants.
0: Yeah, we're the antioxidants. All right, well, listen, Kat. You want me to bring in my vitamin C tomorrow?
1: It might be too late.
0: We'll get you into
1: shape. Might be too late for me.

0: right, we've got a 4-pack of tickets for you to win to the San Diego County Fair. Look, it is a good time to get your hands on some free entertainment. The kids are out of school. They're already driving you nuts. You want to bring them somewhere where they can have fun. You could waste most of the day entertaining them and then bring them home tired. That is the San Diego County Fair. So you got to stay tuned because we are going to trend with TD.
1: Mm-hmm.
0: But before we do that, a little Rush. Little music for you by Rush. Limelight, if you will.
1: Cutting Crew.
0: Cutting Crew, if you will. Yeah. That's coming up after Rush.
1: Is the Cutting Crew like a deforestation team?
2: Gosh. I hope not. We need to save the trees.
1: Okay. Unless those trees are planted specifically to make paper. Then they're supposed to be cut.
0: Yeah.
2: All right.
1: Yeah. The Cutting Crew.

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2: Well, I know you guys have been hearing the news or seeing the news about these missing scientists that have been happening over the past year.
3: Yes.
2: The first one has been found. Well, unfortunately, the body of a missing nuclear lab employee has been discovered 11 months after she mysteriously walked out of her home and vanished without a trace. New Mexico State Police announced they've positively identified the remains of Melissa Casillas, who was last seen alive June 26, 2025. Her body was found in the McGaffey Ridge area of the Carson National Forest.
3: Oh,
2: police
3: gosh.
2: Say that a hiker in the forest made the discovery and that a handgun was found alongside the body, but her cause of death has not been revealed. They're trying to determine that now. They don't know where the gun came from either.
3: This has to be a cover-up, right?
2: When she left her home, apparently, when she quote-unquote left her home, she erased all of her computers, all of her hard drives, her phones, everything. There was no records of anything anywhere. And then now she shows up here.
4: So I heard somebody break down the numbers. This is where it gets really creepy. When you have somebody who has an understanding of how many people like Casillas or any of these other scientists or high-level physicists, how many of them are actually on the planet and then specifically in this country, you're talking about a very small fraction of the working population. And then you throw in how many have suddenly vanished or have been or have died recently.
5: Yeah, right.
6: The number is 10.
5: Okay.
6: At least 10 individuals connected to sensitive U.S. nuclear and aerospace research have died or disappeared over the recent years.
4: So somebody was making the comparison to other like workforces, and it was something like, imagine if like, it was something like, imagine if 10% or 15% of the entirety of the sales people in the country all of a sudden vanished.
2: You'd be saying thousands a day.
4: It would be thousands upon thousands upon thousands of people. That's how few of these high-level nuclear physicists there are in the world, but specifically in this country. And then when you take away 10 of them, it is a large amount.
2: There's something very shady happening here.
4: Yeah,
2: or at least it feels that way.
4: Yes.
3: Well, yeah, and the fact that all of her devices were wiped, computers, phones, all of that, and she wandered allegedly into the forest, and maybe presumably what they're painting the picture of is she was found with a gun next to her. Maybe it was suicide. I mean, so that sounds very suspect.
2: 11
3: to me.
2: Months later?
4: Yeah.
2: Because it's not like, I don't know the details. I don't know, you know, decomposition, or I have no idea any of that. But it just seems odd that all of a sudden some guy hiking looks over. Oh, hey.
4: Hey, that's crazy. I should call this one in.
2: Man. It was a head scratcher. So stay tuned for more info there. But insiders are saying that CBS News is looking to muscle up its 60 Minutes team by replacing the Silver Fox Anderson Cooper with Joe Rogan.
3: What?
4: On CNN?
2: On CBS News.
4: On CBS News.
2: Yeah,
4: okay.
2: 60 Minutes.
4: I'll tell you right now, I don't know nothing about nothing, but I could not imagine a world where Joe Rogan takes that job.
2: Same. I could not either.
4: That's a stand-up comic who owns a comedy club in Austin, Texas, who also is at war with some of these networks.
2: Like CBS.
4: Like CBS for misrepresenting him constantly, or in his words, misrepresenting him. And then on top of it, he's a UFC commentator who's constantly being dragged around the country and the globe to commentate on mixed martial arts fights. Is he really going to go to CBS News? There's no chance.
2: That's how I feel as well.
6: He's also been paid a couple hundred mil over the years for his podcast.
2: So I'm assuming CBS looks at Joe Rogan and goes, man, we'd like to have, I don't know, a half of his listeners and or viewers or whatever over on our side. Mm. So maybe they pay him $500 million to do it.
4: Who knows? I mean,
2: money may talk.
4: It does. I it would be fascinating to see if that happened, what that would look like, and how much it would steer that viewership. I'd be shocked, though. All right, I'm not shocked about this because we gave you plenty of warning. We gave you plenty of preamble here. You got to call this number right now, 888-570-1015. If you want a four-pack of tickets to the San Diego County Fair, you need to be caller 10, and you need to be caller 10 right now. Again, that number, 888-570-1015. If you want some extra fair tickets, maybe four is not enough for you, head over to sdfair.com. You can get your hands on tickets there. But if you want to win them, 888-570-1015.

0: So as always on this show, we make promises and we keep promises. This is why I am a meteoric candidate for mayor. I mean, on the rise since earlier in 2026 when I announced my candidacy.
1: That was weeks ago.
0: Yeah.
2: Is it the voting tomorrow? Are you on the ballot?
0: I have failed to get on the ballot, but you could pencil me in.
1: That is true. I guess we could do that.
0: You can write in Rich Ormberger, and nobody will be shocked if you do. Literally nobody. Right, TD?
1: Yeah, no one would be shocked.
0: Nope. Thank you, brother. Okay, so check this out. We said we promised fair tickets. We said we have a four-pack of San Diego County fair tickets. Vivian, you have won San Diego County fair tickets! Now we're talking, Viv. Wow. Now we're talking.
1: Vivian, that was very Muppet-like.
3: Yes. Me.
4: Yes!
0: Vivian, we are thrilled for you. You're going to be out there. You're going to be checking out the livestock. You're going to see some geodes. You might even get your hands on some funnel cake. And who knows, maybe you'll stop by some of the Toyota concerts. It's going to be a wonderful time at the San Diego County Fair this year.
1: Do you get out to the fair every year, Vivian?
4: I try.
1: Nice.
4: I try.
1: Do you have a favorite?
4: I love it.
1: Do you have a favorite fair food?
4: Oh, God, there's so much.
3: Oh, man. Vivian, can I recommend my favorite thing at the entire San
1: Vivian,
3: Diego
1: buckle
3: County
1: up, buckle up, buckle up, buckle up.
0: It's going to be so gross.
3: Yeah. It's the falafel burger.
0: Jesus.
1: Oh, my God.
3: What? You guys, it's phenomenal. It's a burger made out of falafel. It's so
1: now,
3: good.
1: Listen, I didn't even know what falafel is.
0: I do like falafel.
1: But I mean,
0: like
1: awful is in the word.
0: It is full on awful, Vivian, and available at the San Diego County Fair.
3: It's good, I promise.
0: Viv, if you get your hands on that, take a picture of it and send it over to 115 KGB on Instagram so we know exactly what to avoid. thank you so much for calling the show. Have you been a listener for a little while now?
4: 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And you guys rock, you guys are awesome. And I love you guys.
3: Aw, Vivian.
1: Yeah. Oh, we love you. You rock and you're awesome.
0: You know what? 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Vivian, enjoy the... yeah. Enjoy the fair. We love you. 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We'll have many more tomorrow. 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
1: Yes, just a little advice. I like to slide out your way. It's yours for the taking if you want it. If not, shove it back this way. No harm, no foul. It's Just the Tip with Big Rich. And today is how to get your morning started the right way. Do you know what I just purchased on Amazon?
2: 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Any health or lifestyle advice shared on this program is for entertainment purposes only. 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
1: 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So check this out. So everybody drinks coffee. Mm-hmm. Coffee is expensive.
2: Okay.
1: It's insane. Per pound, if you're buying ground coffee, you're talking about, for like premium stuff, $15, $16. Yeah. Mm-hmm. Even if you're trying to go on cost-saving adventures, you're still spending $10 for like 14 to 16 ounces of ground coffee. It is expensive. You go the Nespresso route, you're spending like $2.50 per pod.
2: Right. I mean, per pound at that point, it has to be $50 a pound.
1: It's nuts. Yeah. It is positively nuts. And it's all for the technology of getting the little crema on top of your coffee, which I don't know if it's worth it. You know what I did? I went on Amazon and I bought caffeine supplements.
3: What?
2: Instead of coffee?
1: Instead of coffee.
3: Oh my God.
1: No.
3: There's so much joy in having a warm cup of
2: joe. Thank you, Kat. Thank you.
1: Okay, so you're right.
2: Soothing.
3: Uh-huh. In fact, I didn't drink coffee this morning. I drank tea to try to help out my throat, and I feel sad.
1: So guess
2: what?
1: You
2: should.
1: At work,
2: threw that in the ocean.
1: That's right. We threw in the ocean in Boston in like 1776.
2: Mm-hmm.
1: And that's where it blew.
2: Actually, I think it was 1773.
1: Thank you. It was called the Tea Party. Look, the point is.
3: Yes, I know. Thank you.
1: The point is, there's free coffee here at work. So when I open my eyes at home.
3: You're going to take a caffeine supplement.
1: Oh, no. I've already been doing this for 2 weeks.
4: He's going to snort him.
1: It's called cocaine.
2: Ben Fletcher is not a medical professional. Any health or lifestyle advice shared on this program is for entertainment purposes only.
1: Listen, that's all the time we have on the show. I will explain. It's 200 milligrams of caffeine. It's pill form. It's like $12.99 for like 200 of these capsules. I am living the dream right now.
3: Wow.
2: Well, there's free coffee at work.
3: You're living in a dream.

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Registrar of Voters in San Diego says that more than 200 vote centers are now open in the county. All centers are open from 8A to 5P today, 7A to 8P tomorrow, which is election day. You can drop off mail ballots, vote in person, register to vote, update your registration, cast a ballot. KGB.

0: first signs that a big El Nino system is brewing in the ocean. California's coastal waters may soon have some more significant changes. Scientists are watching this warming trend. Now, it's a natural cycle that takes place near the equator every couple of years and often triggers powerful winter storms here. It remains to be seen how much it will affect us and our marine life. KGB?
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Nationals beat the Padres yesterday in the rubber game of that weekend series. So the Padres fall to 32-26. Now they're 5.5 games behind the Dodgers in the NL West. They're going to take on the Phillies tomorrow on the road. 101.5 KGB.

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101.5 KGB, it's Allie. We haven't had to do a Monday in a while. Last week was, Monday was still part of the weekend, so you need a little push, a little inspiration, I got you. 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

Well, Team USA played a friendly yesterday in North Carolina, getting ready for their FIFA World Cup group stage kickoff, which is next Friday up at SoFi. Apparently, there's still 3,500 tickets left for that match. 101.5 KGB, it's YouTube.

Serena Williams, after nearly 4 years since her last match, is officially making her comeback. 44 years old announced today that she's accepted a wild card invitation to play doubles in next week's HSBC Championships held at Queen's Club in London. Yeah, girl. 101.5 KGB, it's Boston.

0: Almost 9,000 runners paced themselves through several San Diego neighborhoods yesterday while participating in the 28th annual Rock and Roll Running Series main event. So the running weekend started on Saturday with a 5K. The number of runners in the marathon and half marathon increased by about 900 this year compared to last year. Complete marathon and half marathon results, you can go check out Rock and Roll San Diego Running Series' mobile app. The entire weekend statistics are posted up there. 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What an event. 101.5 KGB.
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clouds early, the mostly sunny in the afternoons for pretty much the first half of the week. 101.5 KGB, first week of June. 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

from Monterey, May 21st. She's been providing regular updates on social media. She's detailed, you know, fighting rough currents, weather, strong winds. The trek to Oahu is more than 2,400 total miles. And the record currently held by Leah Ditton is 86 days, 10 hours, and 5 minutes. 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

Padres are finding themselves 5.5 games back of the Dodgers after they lost 2 out of 3 to the Nationals over the weekend. They're going to stay on the road. They're going to take on the Phillies for a few in Philadelphia starting tomorrow afternoon. They'll be home Friday to host a struggling Mets team this weekend. 101.5 KGB's Poison.

0: 105 KGB. It's Ali. 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

Well, there's an Italian restaurant ranking U.S. pizza spots, and State of California does pretty well. 101.5 KGB, they've ranked the top 50 pizza places, and three of the top five are here in California. Truly Pizza in Dana Point is fifth on the list. Tony's Pizza Napolitana in San Francisco, and Japanese-inspired pizzeria Say in L.A. 101.5 KGB, Tom Cochran. Like road that you travel on when there's one day.

0: Just a reminder that voters in San Diego, there are 200 vote centers now open in the county, and all centers are open from 8 a.m. to 5 p.m. today, 7 a.m. to 8 p.m. tomorrow, which is election day, and you can drop off your mail ballots, vote in person, register to vote, update your registration, cast ballots, all on the same day. Election staff will also provide accessibility support, voting materials in multiple different languages. 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

First day of June, and actually the first day of summer for a lot of students across the area who wrapped up school last week. So I think this is an appropriate song for this time of year. 101.5 KGB, Alice Cooper, School's Out.

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0: 101.5 KGV, and Google is requesting approval from the federal government to release up to 32 million mosquitoes in Florida and in here in California. They're calling it the Debug Program, and the initiative looks to stop bad bugs with good bugs by releasing lots of sterile mosquitoes to eliminate ones that carry disease. Now, the CDC says that mosquitoes are the deadliest animal in the whole world. Google scientists say that their eradication approach uses data analytics and sensors and automation to scale the sterile insect technique. It's fascinating. 101.5 KGB.
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Springs organized a Marilyn Monroe look-alike celebration over the weekend in honor of what would have been her 100th birthday. Organizers' goal was to bring together 500 look-alikes. The event claimed the Guinness World Record for the largest number of Monroe impersonators. Previous record was like 254 set in Australia. 101.5 KGP.

That is Guns N' Roses knocking on heaven's door on 101.5 KGB. It is Clint back from Italy. The trip of a lifetime. I want to share some about that with you throughout the show today. I'm telling you, if you are going, you need to follow some of my advice because, I don't know that we'll ever be able to do it like that again, but it was amazing. Anyway, more on that later. Right now, this is The Doors.

0: Nirvana in Bloom, 101.5 KGB. It is Clint back from Italy, gone for about 10 days. What a phenomenal trip it was. I'll share more about that throughout the show. But we've got a four-pack of passes to the San Diego County Fair for you minutes after 4 p.m. today. That's going to be awesome. And a pair of tickets to see Chicago at the San Diego County Fair and minutes after 5. Oh, sorry. That's minutes after 5. And then minutes after 6, a pair of tickets to Pink Floyd the Laser Spectacular at the Sound Del Mar. So 405, 505, 6.05 p.m., you've got a shot to win something. Your odds are good. In minutes, REM on 101.5 KGB.
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That is Fleetwood Mac, The Chain. It is Clint, and I have been back from Italy for a couple of days now. First day back on the job, and I got to tell you, it was absolutely insane. The trip of a lifetime. And part of that was Pisa. And it was the first stop that we made, the Leaning Tower of Pisa. And then, of course, there's a church. I'm going to do my best on this one. The Cathedral of Santa Maria Assunta. And you may have heard of it as Duomo di Pisa. I hope I'm saying that right. If not, I apologize. Either way, check it out at Clint August Radio on Instagram or 101.5 KGB as well. And then on Facebook, you can see that as well. It's a short video. I'm going to share throughout the week more of the trip. My God, what an amazing time. If you're going, you got to follow our path, I promise. Here's Bon Jovi, 101.5 KGB.

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Minutes after 4 o'clock, I'm going to have a four-pack of passes to the San Diego County Fair. Details on those tickets coming in just a few minutes. 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
1: 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Dream big. We got you.

That would be Eddie Money, Ronnie Spector, 101.5 KGB. And I'm looking for caller 10 at 888-570-1015, because if you are, you're going to score a four-pack of tickets to the San Diego County Fair. 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
0: April, where are you calling from?
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0: City Heights? Well, I know you'll make it to Del Mar, the San Diego County Fair, for a 4-pack of passes, won't you?
1: I will. Awesome. I was just talking about today I wanted to go.
0: Well, you should want to go. 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And you can go to sdfair.com to plan your happily ever after. Have fun.
1: Oh, that is so awesome. Thank you so much.
0: All right. Thank you for listening. We've got Corey Hart on the way in just a few minutes on 101.5 KGB.
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101.5 KGB, and there's a tech startup that'll clean your house for free. Oh, but there's quite a catch. I'll explain in minutes on 101.5 KGB right now. 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

0: 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And there is a tech startup company that is willing to clean your house for free, absolutely free. But there is a catch. You see, they want to film every single thing they do. They want to capture everything. And it's a German company called Micro AG1 or AGI. And it's an app called Shift, S-H-I-F-T, and the free offers for people living in New York City, but they say it could move around the U.S. if it goes big. They film everything that happens in your place to help train the next generation of household robots. So they insist names, faces, other personal information are automatically anonymized, and any sensitive details are blurred before it's ever used, like any screens, any ID cards, pieces of paper, cell phones to help protect both you and your home. But here's my question. Whether they're robots or real people gathering this information, someone has to see it to blur it out, right? So someone's going to know something.
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